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1: I'm Justin Goulet. The Fairview RCMP has arrested and charged two people in connection to alleged stolen property. Police say on September 11th, officers received multiple different calls regarding a suspicious vehicle being driven by a known prolific offender. According to Mounties, the vehicle was spilling a large amount of diesel fuel on the highway. Officers conducted a traffic stop and arrested the driver and passenger. As a result of the investigation, a 39-year-old resident of Fort McMurray and a 46-year-old resident of Grimshaw have been charged with possession of stolen property over $5,000. Elections Alberta is moving up the deadline to apply for a special ballot for the upcoming referendum. Voters now have until September 25th to apply for a special ballot, nearly 2 weeks earlier than the previously announced October 9th deadline. Agency officials say the change will give voters more time to receive and return their ballots by mail. Completed special ballots need to be received by Elections Alberta's Edmonton offices by 5 p.m. on October 16th. As well, the agency is clarifying that voters can cross out the outdated declaration wording in the special ballot that says they are unable to vote at an advanced voting place or a voting place on election day. There is said to be no required way to fold the ballot. The provincial referendum is being held October 19th. The city of Grand Prairie has closed the Aquaterra outdoor pool for the season. The city says the original plan was to have the pool open until September 20th. However, they've shut it down a week early due to cooler temperatures, declining seasonal use, operational considerations, and a planned power outage today. During the season, the facility welcomed an estimated 14,000 people, hosted 67 schools, and offered three free community swims. The final day of operations was September 13th. And Safeway workers across Alberta have voted overwhelmingly to authorize a strike as contract talks with the grocery chain continue. United Food and Commercial Workers Local 401 says 87% of Calgary workers voted in favor, while support topped 90% in Edmonton and 95% in some other communities. Union officials say workers are seeking higher wages, improved benefits, job security, and safer workplaces. Negotiations with Sobeys, the company that owns Safeway, resumed yesterday and are scheduled to continue through tomorrow. According to the union, the strike vote does not mean a walkout will happen immediately. Get local news delivered right to you with our daily newsletter. You can sign up at mygrandprairienow.com.
2: Good weather. A big weather says sunny skies in our forecast today and a high of 20. Overnight, clear skies dropping down to a low of 6. Tomorrow calls for sunshine and a high of 21. Right now at the GOAT, 603. 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
2: Well, the Blue Jays' postseason hopes took a hit after they lost to Detroit by a score of 10-1 last night. Toronto now drops two games back of Cleveland for the third and final wild card spot in the American League. Toronto looks to avoid that series sweep later on this afternoon.
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Big Wreck Believer, 10 after 6 on the goat. Good morning, I'm Jason. Thank you so much for hanging out with me on your Wednesday. I am happy to report that yesterday was just a one-off. Yesterday I woke up, there's a lot of frost on the windshield. Went to go and do the wipers, thought it was just a fog, condensation, whatever. It stayed on, it made the... But it was still very hard to see. This morning, zero frost, which is good. Looks like it's going to be that way at least through the weekend. Got a pretty decent forecast today. Sunshine and a high of 20. Tomorrow, sunny skies and 21. Friday, sunshine and 21. Saturday, Sunday, mix of sun and cloud, also high of 21. Next week, Monday and Tuesday, doesn't look too bad either. 18 and 16. So, it is cooling off at night, but at least it's still going to be a tad bit warm during the day, at least for the next little bit, which is good. Traffic-wise, yesterday, there's a lot of stuff going on. Looks like right now we're in the clear, though. If you are out and about on the roads and see anything going on, appreciate a heads up. You can get in touch. Text or call 780-357-1047. Of course, yesterday was Fuel Good Day. We're hanging out over at the Trader Ridge New Horizon Co-op. We'll chat about that a little bit and let you know what you can win and when you can win it a little bit later on this week. Details on that on the way, about 8 minutes time after Biff Naked. Till then, it's Kaleo. Way down we go on the goat. Oh.

0: Spaceman is Piff Naked on the Goat. I'm Jason. Of course, yesterday we were on location at the Trader Ridge Co-op. It was Fuel Good Day. So 10 cents from every liter of fuel that you purchased went to the 3D Children's Society. They also had a charity barbecue on location as well. So I want to give a huge thank you to everybody that did stop by. I know it was maybe not the, I don't know, I don't want to say a weird time, but it was kind of in the middle of the day. You know what I mean? Barbecues from 11 till 2. Still tons of people that came out. There was a lot of people that just came for the barbecue, and they're like, hey, I already filled up. I don't really need any gas, but I'll buy some burgers and some hot dogs for the crew. And yeah, there was a bunch of people that were buying, you know, I think a guy got like 5 burgers, 5 hot dogs. There was another guy that just got 10 hamburgers. Yeah, they ended up selling out, which was super cool to see just in the 3 hours. So yeah, a lot of money was raised for the 3D Children's Society. I did get some gasoline in my beard, which is something that I wasn't expecting, but I did. It did make for a funner experience, what with the inhalation of the unexpected fumes. So that was also a very big plus. Of course, if you also made it down, you probably got your name into our monthly draw. Of course, huge thank you to our friends over at New Horizon Co-op. Anytime you see the Goat Cruiser, powered by Ken Sargent GMC Buick, out and about, stop by. We have a monthly draw where you could win yourself a $100 gas card and 5-pack of car washes. And again, the only thing you got to do with that is just look out for the Goat Cruiser. If you see us out and about, pop over, say hi. You don't have to spend any money. There is nothing that you have to do other than writing your name and phone number onto a piece of paper. And hey, keep in mind, this is the final month of this giveaway that we're doing. Like, September is going to come to a close in what, the next 14 days, 15 days, something like that. And we'll pick a winner at the beginning of October. So yeah, if you see us out and about, this will be your final time to get your name into that draw. Of course, we are going to be at Bama Furniture a little bit later on in the week, Friday, September 18th. So that'll be your next opportunity to come and see us. If you want to know where we're going to be, when we're going to be, we'll keep you updated via the social media pages. You can find us online, Facebook or Instagram, and 104.7 The Goat.
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1: I'm Justin Goulet. The Fairview RCMP has arrested and charged two people in connection to alleged stolen property. Police say on September 11th, officers received multiple different calls regarding a suspicious vehicle being driven by a known prolific offender. According to Mounties, the vehicle was spilling a large amount of diesel fuel on the highway. Officers conducted a traffic stop and arrested the driver and passenger. As a result of the investigation, a 39-year-old resident of Fort McMurray and a 46-year-old resident of Grimshaw have been charged with possession of stolen property over $5,000. Elections Alberta is moving up the deadline to apply for a special ballot for the upcoming referendum. Voters now have until September 25th to apply for a special ballot, nearly 2 weeks earlier than the previously announced October 9th deadline. Agency officials say the change will give voters more time to receive and return their ballots by mail. Completed special ballots need to be received by Elections Alberta's Edmonton offices by 5 p.m. on October 16th. As well, the agency is clarifying that voters can cross out the outdated declaration wording in the special ballot that says they are unable to vote at an advance voting place or a voting place on election day. There is said to be no required way to fold the ballot. The provincial referendum is being held October 19th. The city of Grand Prairie has closed the Aquaterra outdoor pool for the season. The city says the original plan was to have the pool open until September 20th. However, they've shut it down a week early due to cooler temperatures, declining seasonal use, operational considerations, and a planned power outage today. During the season, the facility welcomed an estimated 14,000 people, hosted 67 schools, and offered three free community swims. The final day of operations was September 13th. And Safeway workers across Alberta have voted overwhelmingly to authorize a strike as contract talks with the grocery chain continue. United Food and Commercial Workers Local 401 says 87% of Calgary workers voted in favor, while support topped 90% in Edmonton and 95% in some other communities. Union officials say workers are seeking higher wages, improved benefits, job security, and safer workplaces. Negotiations with Sobeys, the company that owns Safeway, resumed yesterday and are scheduled to continue through tomorrow. According to the union, the strike vote does not mean a walkout will happen immediately. Get local news delivered right to you with our daily newsletter. You can sign up at MyGrandPrairieNow.com.
0: Good weather.
2: A big weather says sunny skies in our forecast today with a high of 20. Overnight, clear skies dropping down to a low of 6. Tomorrow, calls for sunshine getting up to 21. Right now at the Goat, 6:35, and we sit at 4.
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2: Well, the Blue Jays' postseason hopes took a hit after they lost to Detroit by a score of 10-1 last night. Toronto now drops two games back of Cleveland for the third and final wild card spot in the American League. Toronto looks to avoid that series sweep later on this afternoon.
0: The Goat Morning Breath with Jason. The soundtrack to your morning.
3: Is that too cliche? Is cliche cool again? And are we cool again?
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0: Machine Head, it's Bush. 6:43 on the goat. Good morning, I'm Jason. Here's the thing. I know that the first official day of fall, it's like September 22nd, something like that. But if you look outside right now, if you even just walk out there, it's fall temperatures. You know what I mean? Like, what are we at right now? Where it's 6:44 and we're sitting at 4 degrees. That's the fall weather to me. So I want to get into a Halloween topic this morning, but it's more so like you're preparing for Halloween. It's my wife and I's first Halloween in our very own house. So we could do whatever we want. We could paint the entire house black and then throw up some orange string lights and do that if we really wanted to decrease the property value of our house. It's an option, yes, but it's still something that we're allowed to do. What I want to talk about, though, is those big Halloween animatronics. There's questions I have that only can be answered by people who either have some of those Halloween animatronics or they know someone that has some of those Halloween animatronics, because it's something that I've been wanting to do for a very, very long time, and now this is the year where I can do it. So we'll get into that. About, what do we got? Let's say about 8 minutes' time, 780-357-1047. You can also join in online, Facebook or Instagram. Find us at 1047 The Goat. People that have those Halloween animatronics, the big ones that move, it could be a motion sensor, it could be something that just, you know, stands in the yard. I want to know, what are the pros? What are the cons? I have some questions. We'll come back in about 8 minutes' time.
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0: Don't want to go home tonight. It's 3 days grace, 6:53 on the goat. Good morning. I'm Jason. Halloween animatronics. I'm sure you've seen them. They're readily available at variety of stores. I've seen them at, I think, three or four now. Here's the thing with those Halloween animatronics, the ones that move. You know what I mean? Whether it's a sensor or it just kind of goes off by itself, I think they're really cool. For the past 32 years, I've been thinking to myself, oh man, that'd be really cool to have a bunch of them in the yard. And then when people come up and they do the trick-or-treating when it comes Halloween time, they get scared or they get spooked a little bit because they're, I don't know, they're really scary or they're really spooky. I've been wanting those for forever. Like, I always got very jealous growing up when you saw a lawn with those big Halloween animatronics. I was always like, man, I wish that was my lawn. This coming Halloween will be the first time that my wife and I will be in our own, like our very own house. You know what I mean? Like a house that we own so we can pretty much do whatever we want. The first thing I looked at was the price of those Halloween animatronics. And I've been flip-flopping back and forth. I'm going, it would be worth it. I think it's really cool. But at the same time, I've never had one. So I don't know a whole lot about them. Like, are they worth it? When it's not Halloween season, do they take up too much space? Do they fall apart after it gets a bit chilly outside? I'm going in dark. I don't know what I'm getting myself into. So before I buy something that's hundreds and hundreds of dollars that you can only really use for a couple weeks out of the year, I want to hear from you, the people that have these Halloween animatronics. So text or call 780-357-1047. You can also get in touch online, Facebook or Instagram. You can find us at 1047 The Goat. Again, maybe you have some of these. Maybe you know someone that has some of these, and they've given you their pros or cons. People that have those big Halloween animatronics, regardless of the size, what are the pros? What are the cons? I'm curious going into this Halloween season.
1: The Goat. I'm Craig Lester for Rural Roots Canada. A BC ranching family has received national recognition for its approach to environmental stewardship. Chilco Ranch Miller Ranches of Hansville has been named the 2026 recipient of the Canadian Cattle Association's Environmental Stewardship Award. Jordan Greer says four generations are involved in the operation.
2: Try to work together. We all get along pretty well for the most part, so you know, we try to work together with a common goal of just making it a little bit better every year.
1: The ranch uses rotational grazing, electric fencing, and rotational crops to give native grass more time to rest. It also works with Ducks Unlimited on wetland habitat and uses water level sensors to help manage water. Greer says those practices are also benefiting the ranch.
2: The more we've implemented with it, the more longevity we've seen in our grazing, and economically it helps a whole lot. Definitely working more with nature and not trying to fight our way through it, but really just work with nature and the frequency of what happens with that.
1: I'm Craig Lester for Rural Roots Canada.
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1: I'm Justin Goulet. The Fairview RCMP has arrested and charged two people in connection to alleged stolen property. Police say on September 11th, officers received multiple different calls regarding a suspicious vehicle being driven by a known prolific offender. According to Mounties, the vehicle was spilling a large amount of diesel fuel on the highway. Officers conducted a traffic stop and arrested the driver and passenger. As a result of the investigation, a 39-year-old resident of Fort McMurray and a 46-year-old resident of Grimshaw have been charged with possession of stolen property over $5,000. Elections Alberta is moving up the deadline to apply for a special ballot for the upcoming referendum. Voters now have until September 25th to apply for a special ballot, nearly 2 weeks earlier than the previously announced October 9th deadline. Agency officials say the change will give voters more time to receive and return their ballots by mail. Completed special ballots need to be received by Elections Alberta's Edmonton offices by 5 p.m. on October 16th. As well, the agency is clarifying that voters can cross out the outdated declaration wording in the special ballot that says they are unable to vote at an advanced voting place or a voting place on election day. There is said to be no required way to fold the ballot. The provincial referendum is being held October 19th. The city of Grand Prairie has closed the Aquaterra outdoor pool for the season. The city says the original plan was to have the pool open until September 20th. However, they've shut it down a week early due to cooler temperatures, declining seasonal use, operational considerations, and a planned power outage today. During the season, the facility welcomed an estimated 14,000 people, hosted 67 schools, and offered 3 free community swims. The final day of operations was September 13th. And Safeway workers across Alberta have voted overwhelmingly to authorize a strike as contract talks with the grocery chain continue. United Food and Commercial Workers Local 401 says 87% of Calgary workers voted in favor, while support topped 90% in Edmonton and 95% in some other communities. Union officials say workers are seeking higher wages, improved benefits, job security, and safer workplaces. Negotiations with Sobeys, the company that owns Safeway, resumed yesterday and are scheduled to continue through tomorrow. According to the union, the strike vote does not mean a walkout will happen immediately. Get local news delivered right to you with our daily newsletter. You can sign up at mygrandprairienow.com.
0: Goat weather.
2: A big weather says sunny skies in our forecast today with a high of 20. Overnight, clear skies dropping down to a low of 6. Tomorrow calls for sunshine getting up to 21. Right now at the Goat, 7:04, and we sit at 3.
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2: Well, the Blue Jays' postseason hopes took a hit after they lost to Detroit by a score of 10-1 last night. Toronto now drops 2 games back of Cleveland for the 3rd and final wild card spot in the American League. Toronto looks to avoid that series sweep later on this afternoon.
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0: 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He swears there's no better movie than Pirates of the Caribbean.
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I just want to say I am very appreciative of all the tips that are starting to come in when it comes to those big Halloween animatronics. That's what we're talking about this morning. Blink 182, 7-Eleven on the go. I'm Jason. Yeah, we'll come back to this in about, let's say about 9 minutes time. Text or call 780-357-1047. 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Conversation I want to know. To people that have those big Halloween animatronics, or if you know someone that has some of those big Halloween animatronics, it's the first year that I'm thinking about buying some. I think they're really cool. What are the pros and cons? Like, what's good about them and what's bad about them? Because I'm going into this with absolutely no information, so I'm going to you, the source, the people that know about these things. Right now, though, I do want to remind you that tomorrow is going to be the first opening day at the Grand Prairie Live Theater. Their first play is going to be called The Outsider. Follows a man named Ned Newley, wants to be a governor. It's a comedy, and it pokes fun at people in the political and celebrity landscaping without giving too much away. So I'm excited for that. I haven't been to a play at all. Like, that's one of the things that I really wanted to see. I was living up north in northern British Columbia for about 3 years. The, I guess, art scene, it is there, but they don't really have your, you know, your plays. I've been to a performance, a one-time performance at the Grand Prairie Live Theater. It wasn't a play. It was something else. But after I sat down in there, I'm going, you know what? I think I would like to go and see a play. I think that's how you have to talk when you order your I don't know. I've never been to a play, so I'm excited to go and check out The Outsider. Maybe you are too. Again, opening day is starting tomorrow with showtimes running pretty much every Thursday, Friday, Saturday, and Sunday from September 17th until October 3rd. Of course, they also have various audition openings posted on their Facebook page. Grand Prairie Live Theater on Facebook is where you can find them. 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

Again, a lot of really good advice and feedback coming for our conversations today. It's Edwin Trippin, 722 on the GOAT. Good morning, I'm Jason. Again, Halloween season right around the corner. This is my first Halloween year with a house. My wife and I, we have our very own house, which means we have our very own lawn, which means that we can buy some of our very own Halloween animatronics. I'm sure you've seen them. They're in a bunch of stores as of right now. They are a bit of money, though, depending on how big you go, depending on how extravagant you go.

0: 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People that have those Halloween animatronics or people that know someone with those Halloween animatronics, what are the pros and cons? Like, what's something that you really like about having them? What's something that you're going, oh, you know what? I wish this was a little bit better. Just in terms of, I don't know, storage, durability, maybe how easy or hard they are to set up, take down. Again, I'm going in completely blind, so I'm relying on you. I got this one. This person says, I imagine if it's fancy enough, someone will probably try to steal it. People steal anything that isn't locked around here. That's why you have to get the really giant ones. Maybe, right? Like, it would be hard to walk away with, like, a 6-foot pirate skeleton, I imagine. You know what I mean? Plus, I think I would put something on there just to differentiate it in case it did go missing. And I could be like, ah, you know what? I see it on my neighbor's lawn. And that's the exact same thing that was on my lawn. That would raise a few eyebrows, I imagine. Mandy, via the Goat Facebook page, says, if you're keeping it out all month long, cover it with a clear garbage bag when it rains or snows. Otherwise, I sometimes just cover the electrical box. Try to keep it close to the house, out of the elements, if it's out for a long time. I guess most disassemble quite small into one of those Rubbermaid bins. Peek at the frame before you buy it. She goes on to say that she buys a new one every year, and her son gets one every year for his birthday. Biggest issue is storage, but you have some time until that issue comes up. And that's kind of what I want to do. Like, I don't want to go crazy and buy a bunch of them all at once. I just, you know, maybe one a year, and then you get another one the next year. Now I'm a little bit confused. There is someone who sent in a video on the Goat's Facebook page. I haven't seen this yet. Should we just play it? Let's play it and see what happens. It's opening. I press play. Okay, it's just a video of one of those things shaking and doing its thing, which, well, now I have more questions than I have answers. What about you? Join the show. Let me know. Again, I'm in the dark on this one. 780-357-1047. 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People that have those Halloween animatronics, or if you know someone that has those Halloween animatronics, what are the pros and what are the cons? I don't know what that video was supposed to answer.
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0: two people in connection to alleged stolen property. Police say on September 11th, officers received multiple different calls regarding a suspicious vehicle being driven by a known prolific offender. According to Mounties, the vehicle was spilling a large amount of diesel fuel on the highway. Officers conducted a traffic stop and arrested the driver and passenger. As a result of the investigation, a 39-year-old resident of Fort McMurray and a 46-year-old resident of Grimshaw have been charged with possession of stolen property over $5,000. Elections Alberta is moving up the deadline to apply for a special ballot for the upcoming referendum. Voters now have until September 25th to apply for a special ballot, nearly 2 weeks earlier than the previously announced October 9th deadline. Agency officials say the change will give voters more time to receive and return their ballots by mail. Completed special ballots need to be received by Elections Alberta's Edmonton offices by 5 p.m. on October 16th. As well, the agency is clarifying that voters can cross out the outdated declaration wording in the special ballot that says they are unable to vote at an advance voting place or a voting place on election day. There is said to be no required way to fold the ballot. The provincial referendum is being held October 19th. The city of Grand Prairie has closed the Aquaterra outdoor pool for the season. The city says the original plan was to have the pool open until September 20th. However, they've shut it down a week early due to cooler temperatures, declining seasonal use, operational considerations, and a planned power outage today. During the season, the facility welcomed an estimated 14,000 people, hosted 67 schools, and offered three free community swims. The final day of operations was September 13th. And Safeway workers across Alberta have voted overwhelmingly to authorize a strike as contract talks with the grocery chain continue. United Food and Commercial Workers Local 401 says 87% of Calgary workers voted in favor, while support topped 90% in Edmonton and 95% in some other communities. Union officials say workers are seeking higher wages, improved benefits, job security, and safer workplaces. Negotiations with Sobeys, the company that owns Safeway, resumed yesterday and are scheduled to continue through tomorrow. According to the union, the strike vote does not mean a walkout will happen immediately. Get local news delivered right to you with our daily newsletter. You can sign up at mygrandprairienow.com.
1: Good weather.
2: Well, Big Weather says sunny skies in our forecast today with a high of 20. Overnight, clear skies dropping down to a low of 6. Tomorrow calls for sunshine getting back up to 21. Right now at the go, it's 7:35, and we sit at 3.
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2: 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Toronto now drops two games back of Cleveland for the third and final wild card spot in the American League. Toronto looks to avoid that series sweep later on this afternoon.
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0: I'm going to say something a little bit controversial, but I will explain myself. I think that bullying was better before the internet. Like I remember when I was growing up, people would, like, they would come right up to your face and they would say, "I don't like you, Jason," and then they would list all the reasons why. Now it's way more psychological. It's Tragically Hip, Three Pistols, 745, The Goat. Good morning, I'm Jason. This thought process all stemmed from an Instagram notification that I got about a week back. And I've been thinking about this ever since. I'm going, what the hell's going on? What's happening here? I'm finally able to categorize it in words that I want to bring to you, because this is something that you've probably had to deal with. If you have any kind of social media account, whether it's Facebook or Instagram or maybe even the Twitter, you have either done this or this has happened to you, and I'm just starting to sort of get the social ramifications of it. So we're going to get into that. It's on the way. Let's say about 10 minutes time. In the meantime, though, traffic-wise, we're doing okay. If you are out and about on the roads right now, you see anything going on, something causing delays, appreciate a heads up. You can get in touch. Text or call 780-357-1047.
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0: I don't think there's any worse feeling than finding out what kind of friend you are in the digital age. Yeah, a notification popped up on my phone the other day. It was from Instagram. Someone that I used to talk to. So I got a little bit excited. You know, I'm going, yeah. I haven't talked to this person in a while. This should be good. Let's reconnect. We'll find out what each other is up to. It turns out that excitement went to disappointment pretty quick. It was one of those, you've probably had this happen to you. It was one of those comment your favorite this. You know what I mean? It was a like it and share it to 10 other people kind of thing. At that point, I realized that me and these 9 random people who I don't know were just on this person's, I don't know, friend list for random Instagram sweepstakes. And here's the thing. Like, it would be one thing if there wasn't a whole lot of people that commented and entered in on this thing. But it had over 900,000 comments. Like, there was no way that this person that tagged me in this very specific thing was going to win. It was just one big digital crapshoot. And here's the thing. I don't even go on Instagram that much, or at all, for that matter. But I do like to do things out of spite. It's being spiteful, maybe one of my favorite things to do. So what I did, and I recommend this for you if you're ever put in this position again, I unfollowed them. And then I entered that contest for myself. And I'll say this, as someone who doesn't even have a dog, I'm going to have a field day if I walk away with a 6-month supply of kibble.
1: The GOAT.
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1: I'm Justin Goulet. The Fairview RCMP has arrested and charged two people in connection to alleged stolen property. Police say on September 11th, officers received multiple different calls regarding a suspicious vehicle being driven by a known prolific offender. According to Mounties, the vehicle was spilling a large amount of diesel fuel on the highway. Officers conducted a traffic stop and arrested the driver and passenger. As a result of the investigation, a 39-year-old resident of Fort McMurray and a 46-year-old resident of Grimshaw have been charged with possession of stolen property over $5,000. Elections Alberta is moving up the deadline to apply for a special ballot for the upcoming referendum. Voters now have until September 25th to apply for a special ballot, nearly 2 weeks earlier than the previously announced October 9th deadline. Agency officials say the change will give voters more time to receive and return their ballots by mail. Completed special ballots need to be received by Elections Alberta's Edmonton offices by 5 p.m. on October 16th. As well, the agency is clarifying that voters can cross out the outdated declaration wording in the special ballot that says they are unable to vote at an advance voting place or a voting place on election day. There is said to be no required way to fold the ballot. The provincial referendum is being held October 19th. The city of Grand Prairie has closed the Aquaterra outdoor pool for the season. The city says the original plan was to have the pool open until September 20th. However, they've shut it down a week early due to cooler temperatures, declining seasonal use, operational considerations, and a planned power outage today. During the season, the facility welcomed an estimated 14,000 people, hosted 67 schools, and offered three free community swims. The final day of operations was September 13th. And Safeway workers across Alberta have voted overwhelmingly to authorize a strike as contract talks with the grocery chain continue. United Food and Commercial Workers Local 401 says 87% of Calgary workers voted in favor, while support topped 90% in Edmonton and 95% in some other communities. Union officials say workers are seeking higher wages, improved benefits, job security, and safer workplaces. Negotiations with Sobeys, the company that owns Safeway, resumed yesterday and are scheduled to continue through tomorrow. According to the union, the strike vote does not mean a walkout will happen immediately. Get local news delivered right to you with our daily newsletter. You can sign up at MyGrandPrairieNow.com.
0: Good weather.
2: A big weather says sunny skies in our forecast today with a high of 20. Overnight, clear skies dropping down to a low of 6. Tomorrow, calls for sunshine getting up to 21. Right now at the Goat, 8:05. And we sit at 4.
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2: Well, the Blue Jays' postseason hopes took a hit after they lost to Detroit by a score of 10-1 last night. Toronto now drops two games back of Cleveland for the third and final wild card spot in the American League. Toronto looks to avoid that series sweep later on this afternoon.
0: Another hour of music starts now. 104.7 The Goat. Everything that rocks.

Dago Jones, the GOAT, 813. Good morning. I'm Jason. Thank you for hanging out with me on your Wednesday. We are going to come back to our conversation. We're talking those big Halloween animatronics. I'm sure you've seen them in the stores right now. This is my first Halloween with a yard and a house of my own, and I want to start building a collection. You know what I mean? Like, I don't like it when there is no Halloween decorations on any house and they're still handing out candy. I think you should go, I don't know, maybe a little bit of effort into it. So, yeah, text or call 780-357-1047. Online, Facebook, or Instagram, you can join in. Find us at 1047 The GOAT. Again, I know zero information about these things, so I'm turning it over to you. People that have those Halloween animatronics, what are the pros and what are the cons? Like, are they easy or hard to set up and disassemble? How are they when it comes to the elements that we have here in Grand Prairie, Northern Alberta? Do they get stolen? Are they vandalized a lot? Again, I'm going in very blind with no information, so I'm hoping to get some from you. Again, we'll come back to that in, let's say, about 11 minutes' time. Right now, though, I do want to remind you, this coming Sunday, September 20th, is the Parkinson Step and Stride event. Yeah, this coming Sunday, they're hoping to get some volunteers to, help out with this year's Step and Stride event. Or if you want to walk, if you want to step and or stride with the Parkinson Step and Stride event, there is still some registration spots open. What I really like about this is that, yes, it does happen on a Sunday, a day before you have to go to work, but it's not that big of a time commitment. You know what I mean? 1 o'clock is the check-in, and it's going to wrap up just before 4. So it's less than 3 hours of your time, and it goes towards a good cause. It goes to raising funds and promoting some much-needed awareness for a good cause. Just looking at the forecast right now, supposed to be really nice on Sunday. Sunday might be one of our nicer days of the weekend. Sunshine and a high at 21, which might just be the last nice weekend before we start heading into the fall season. So, yeah, if you want to register, if you want more details, or if you want to volunteer with the Parkinson Step and Stride event, very easy. All you have to do, ParkinsonAssociation.ca. On the way, I'm Mother Earth. Till then, Pretty Reckless. So went on the GOAT.

0: Can I just say that I really appreciate how in-depth to detail some people are going right now when it comes to those Halloween animatronics. I'm Mother Earth, used to be all right, 825 The Goat. I'm Jason. Text or call 780-357-1047. 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People that have those Halloween animatronics, what are the pros and cons? Like, what do you like about them? What do you not like about them? I am planning on buying one for the first time this Halloween season. I just want to know what I'm getting into. Some of the things that we're getting today, at least via the text line, a lot of people are saying that the older ones aren't as durable when it comes to the newer ones. Not when it comes to the outside elements, but the actual, like, tearing down and taking them apart for storage. I guess newer is better than older, which was kind of surprising to me, because I was thinking, you know, the ones that were made 10, 15 years ago, I was thinking that those would be a little bit more durable, given that how everything is basically designed to fail by today's standards. Another person here, another tip from Katie says, hey, Jason, watch out for things that say outside covered. That doesn't mean to cover it up outside. That means under a porch or an awning. It's not rated for the weather. You still have to protect it from the elements. See, that's something I wouldn't have thought of. Going in completely blind. What about you? Join the show. Let me know. Curious to hear what you got to say. Text or call 780-357-1047. Online, Facebook, or Instagram, you can join in. Find us at 1047 The Goat. Conversation talking about this today. People that have those Halloween animatronics. I'm going in blind, so I'm turning to you. What are the pros and what are the cons?
1: The Goat.
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1: I'm Justin Goulet. The Fairview RCMP has arrested and charged two people in connection to alleged stolen property. Police say on September 11th, officers received multiple different calls regarding a suspicious vehicle being driven by a known prolific offender. According to Mounties, the vehicle was spilling a large amount of diesel fuel on the highway. Officers conducted a traffic stop and arrested the driver and passenger. As a result of the investigation, a 39-year-old resident of Fort McMurray and a 46-year-old resident of Grimshaw have been charged with possession of stolen property over $5,000. Elections Alberta is moving up the deadline to apply for a special ballot for the upcoming referendum. Voters now have until September 25th to apply for a special ballot, nearly 2 weeks earlier than the previously announced October 9th deadline. Agency officials say the change will give voters more time to receive and return their ballots by mail. Completed special ballots need to be received by Elections Alberta's Edmonton offices by 5 p.m. on October 16th. As well, the agency is clarifying that voters can cross out the outdated declaration wording in the special ballot that says they are unable to vote at an advanced voting place or a voting place on election day. There is said to be no required way to fold the ballot. The provincial referendum is being held October 19th. The city of Grand Prairie has closed the Aquaterra outdoor pool for the season. The city says the original plan was to have the pool open until September 20th. However, they've shut it down a week early due to cooler temperatures, declining seasonal use, operational considerations, and a planned power outage today. During the season, the facility welcomed an estimated 14,000 people, hosted 67 schools, and offered three free community swims. The final day of operations was September 13th. And Safeway workers across Alberta have voted overwhelmingly to authorize a strike as contract talks with the grocery chain continue. United Food and Commercial Workers Local 401 says 87% of Calgary workers voted in favor, while support topped 90% in Edmonton and 95% in some other communities. Union officials say workers are seeking higher wages, improved benefits, job security, and safer workplaces. Negotiations with Sobeys, the company that owns Safeway, resumed yesterday and are scheduled to continue through tomorrow. According to the union, the strike vote does not mean a walkout will happen immediately. Get local news delivered right to you with our daily newsletter. You can sign up at mygrandprairienow.com.
2: Good weather.
3: Well, Big Y says sunshine in the forecast today and a high of 20. Overnight, clear skies dropping down to a low of 6. Tomorrow calls for sunshine and a high of 21. Right now at the GOAT, 836, and we sit at 5.
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This morning with Money, 104.7 The Goat. I'm Jason on the way after Crownlands. We're going to hear from Sean Smiley, GM for Go Round Nighthawk Adventure Park.

0: pleased to be joined in studio right now by Sean Smiley, the brand new GM for Night Hockey Around Adventure Park. How are you doing today?
1: I'm doing great. Thanks for having me.
0: Of course. So we're here talking about the big fundraiser that you guys got going on this weekend, Saturday, September 19th. It's the 30th annual Comedy Night fundraiser in support of Night Hockey Around Adventure Park. Maybe let's just back up a little bit. The fundraiser, what does that go to support? If someone buys a ticket, you raise a bunch of money, where does that money go?
1: So basically, a lot of people don't realize that Nighthawk is a nonprofit, and our quietest time, obviously, is the fall leading into the winter, but it's also one of our busiest, where we kick off all our snowmaking, getting ready. So these funds really go towards that kind of bridge of operations. We're hiring a bunch of guys coming in to do the snowmaking. We're staffing up like crazy. This really helps us bridge right into winter and get everything rolling.
0: Yeah, especially because I was hearing reports that we might get a lighter snowfall this season, so I'm sure that's going to go a long ways to help out.
1: I'm like a conspiracy theorist of weather reports right now. That's all I do every morning is just look at YouTube and wild theories.
0: So there's some comedians coming up here, Dustin Searcy and Brian Moxon. You guys are selling tables.
1: Yeah, so you can go to gonighthawk.com. All the information is there. We have VIP tables, regular tables. We got individual tickets. Everything on that on the website will tell you what you need to know. And we're really pushing it. The closer we get, I hear Grand Prairie is a last-minute place. So, you know, people are still pouring in right now. So still tickets available. We'll see where that goes in the next couple of days.
0: Yeah, that's one of the things I've noticed. If that there is an event coming up on a weekend and it's a Monday, people aren't even going to think about it till a Thursday. However, yeah. Is there limited tickets? Like once they're all sold out, they're all sold out, right?
1: Yeah, basically, I've been watching the numbers pretty quick. Just this morning, a bunch of people contacted me. So we're getting lower. And yeah, it is limited.
0: So in addition to the Night of Comedy and it being a fundraiser, there's also some food that people can enjoy and some silent auctions and a live auction. Do you want to maybe talk about how the silent auction, how the live auction works in addition to the Night of Comedy and the raffles and the meals that people are going to enjoy?
1: Yeah, there's a lot going on. And it's been going on for 30 years. This is actually my first one. So I'm only going off what people keep telling me. And yeah, we have a ton of silent auction items, like tables full of stuff, all coming from local companies and sponsors. Then we have the online auction, the big stuff, packages. There's a lot of exciting stuff there, not only for skiers and snowboarders, which there's one in particular I think skiers and snowboarders will like, but there's a lot from local companies. We have a ton of sponsors involved, like Solution Services Incorporated is one of our key ones. We'll have staff wandering around. We have a huge dinner happening. There's a bar, and then we got the two comedians, both Canadian, both hilarious. I'll be walking the floor because I've only been here for 2.5 months and know nobody. So I'll be introducing myself to just about every single person that glances at me. And it's been going on for 30 years. Apparently, it's a super fun night. Everyone gets to see each other, and it's kind of like the kickoff to the fall and winter.
0: New GM, sort of a baptism by fire, if you will. 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
1: Thanks for having me.
0: Awesome. I think that went well.
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0: Latest from Nickelback, Bones for the Crows, 8:56 on the goat. Good morning, I'm Jason. Traffic-wise, we seem to be doing okay. 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Also wanted to remind you that we got your 9 o'clock nut shot just around the corner. So if you need a little bit of a boost, a little bit of a pick-me-up, that's what the 9 o'clock nut shot is for. Send in your requests, whether it's a song or an artist. We'll pick one at random, 780-357-1047.
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1: I'm Justin Goulet. The Fairview RCMP has arrested and charged two people in connection to alleged stolen property. Police say on September 11th, officers received multiple different calls regarding a suspicious vehicle being driven by a known prolific offender. According to Mounties, the vehicle was spilling a large amount of diesel fuel on the highway. Officers conducted a traffic stop and arrested the driver and passenger. As a result of the investigation, a 39-year-old resident of Fort McMurray and a 46-year-old resident of Grimshaw have been charged with possession of stolen property over $5,000. Elections Alberta is moving up the deadline to apply for a special ballot for the upcoming referendum. Voters now have until September 25th to apply for a special ballot, nearly 2 weeks earlier than the previously announced October 9th deadline. Agency officials say the change will give voters more time to receive and return their ballots by mail. Completed special ballots need to be received by Elections Alberta's Edmonton offices by 5 p.m. on October 16th. As well, the agency is clarifying that voters can cross out the outdated declaration wording in the special ballot that says they are unable to vote at an advanced voting place or a voting place on election day. There is said to be no required way to fold the ballot. The provincial referendum is being held October 19th. The city of Grand Prairie has closed the Aquaterra outdoor pool for the season. The city says the original plan was to have the pool open until September 20th. However, they've shut it down a week early due to cooler temperatures, declining seasonal use, operational considerations, and a planned power outage today. During the season, the facility welcomed an estimated 14,000 people, hosted 67 schools, and offered three free community swims. The final day of operations was September 13th. And Safeway workers across Alberta have voted overwhelmingly to authorize a strike as contract talks with the grocery chain continue. United Food and Commercial Workers Local 401 says 87% of Calgary workers voted in favor, while support topped 90% in Edmonton and 95% in some other communities. Union officials say workers are seeking higher wages, improved benefits, job security, and safer workplaces. Negotiations with Sobeys, the company that owns Safeway, resumed yesterday and are scheduled to continue through tomorrow. According to the union, the strike vote does not mean a walkout will happen immediately. Get local news delivered right to you with our daily newsletter. 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
0: Good weather.
2: A big weather says sunshine in the forecast today with a high of 20. Overnight, clear skies dropping down to a low of 6. Tomorrow, sunny skies getting back up to 21. Right now at the GOAT, 9:05, and we sit at 6. Getting some texts in. There is some construction going on 116th Street just south of Costco. I guess that is affecting traffic more so than normal, so there could be some delays. Anything else on the roads? Appreciate a heads up. 780-357-1047.
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2: Well, the Blue Jays' postseason hopes took a hit after they lost to Detroit by a score of 10-1 last night. Toronto now drops two games back of Cleveland for the third and final wild card spot in the American League. Toronto looks to avoid that series sweep later on this afternoon.
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0: 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Jason's 9 o'clock Nutshot.
1: Oh, yes, it is time for your 9 o'clock Nutshot. That's where we turn things over to you, the 1047 GO listener. I said, hey, if there's a song you'd like to hear, there's an artist you'd like to hear, send your request my way along with your first name. Send it off to 780-357-1047. We pick one text at random. That song will then be our 9 o'clock Nutshot song for the day. Here's why I like doing the Nutshot. This is why this is one of my favorite times of the day. It's because it's genuinely like a mixed bag. You know what I mean? You reach in, you never really know what you're going to pull out because it all depends on the requests that come in from you. I got this one in from Hunter. Hunter says he wants to hear a song from Skid Row. And that kind of took me back for a little bit. I'm like, oh yeah, those guys. I remember them. They had a show, I believe it had to be postponed, that was up in Dawson Creek. I want to say it was 2023, maybe 2024, large in part to all of the vocalist turnover that Skid Row has had. So since 2015, they've had three different lead singers and only one album. Actively right now without a lead singer. The job was offered to Lizzie Hale of Hailstorm. She had to turn it down because, well, she's a lead singer of Hailstorm. Rumors been going on about a potential reunion with Sebastian Bach. However, that has since been squashed, at least for now anyway, because he's since joined Twisted Sister. So it is a waiting game on who's going to be singing for Skid Row. Nonetheless, your 9 o'clock Nutshot song for today via Hunter, Skid Row, Youth Gone Wild. On the GOAT.

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0: Evan coming down from the tea party on the goat. Good afternoon, I'm Jason. We are going to get back to, I should say, good morning. It's a Wednesday, but I still got Friday on the brain. We are going to get back to our conversation today. We're talking about those Halloween animatronics. You know the ones that you see? They're all over the stores. They're in people's yards. I've always wanted one. It's going to be my first Halloween that I can actually get one. You know, my wife and I, we got our very own house, which means we have our very own yard, which means we can buy our very own Halloween animatronics. What are the pros and cons that come with that, though? Like, are they easy or hard to disassemble? Do they fall apart when, you know, the weather drops in temperature? How do they do in the rain? How do they do in the snow? Are they prone to vandalism? Are they going to break after a year? These are all the things that I want to know before I drop a couple hundred bucks on moving scary things. So yeah, I'm going in kind of blind, hoping to lean on you. So we will get back to that. It's on the way in about 15 minutes. Again, 780-357-1047. People that have those Halloween animatronics, what are the pros? What are the cons? Right now, though, I do want to remind you about madeandplayedincanada.ca. If you haven't checked it out yet, highly recommend that you do. I think it's pretty cool. Pretty much what it is, it's a platform for maybe unsigned, undiscovered Canadian acts that you have yet to listen to, but are pretty good. So submissions are open right now. And the cool thing I like about this is if we, you know, when we comb through these Made and Played in Canada submissions, a lot of them are coming from Grand Prairie. There's a lot of good rock bands here in Grand Prairie. You might not know of them, so this is a platform to sort of highlight it. And hey, if we think your stuff is a good fit, if you got some original recordings, we're going to start featuring and having some of these bands in over the next couple of weeks, which I think is really cool. You know, you see the signs all the time, various local venues, and you go to yourself like, who's that band? Why haven't I heard that band before? That's what Made and Played in Canada is all about. So yeah, if you are in a band, if you know someone that's in a band, let them know. Submissions are open right now. At the very least, go check out the bands that are on madeandplayedincanada.ca. Again, that website, submissions, everything you need to know, madeandplayedincanada.ca.
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0: Stone Temple Pilots, Everything That Rocks, 104.7 The Goat. Good afternoon, I'm Jason. We're talking about those Halloween animatronics, and can I just say, everybody that has texted in, going into, like, hyper details, those are the things that I appreciate, because I'm going into this 100% blind. I've never owned one of those animatronics before. I'd love to deck out my front yard with them this Halloween season. There's one that I'm looking at. It's like a pumpkin, so it's small, but then it goes real large when it opens it up. It's like a jack-o'-lantern mouth, and there's some stuff that looks like goop inside of it. It looks kind of spooky. I just want to know, what are the pros? What are the cons? Is it going to break after 1 year? Is there a lot of maintenance that goes into it? Does it eat up a lot of money for your power bill? Things like that. Again, I'm going in totally blind, so I'm relying on you, the people that have these. I got this one in. This person says, hey, Jason, for the most part, these things are pretty durable. Of course, you do have to look out for when we get those really big rain or snowstorms. After that, a good idea is to bring them inside or just cover them up with a really big plastic garbage bag, and a tarp helps as well. See, that's something that I wouldn't have known, because I'm thinking, okay, well, if it's outside, it's got to be pretty durable, especially, you know, Halloween. It's right around the time where the weather is changing, the temperature drops. I would have assumed that it would have been fine just to leave out year-round. Well, not year-round, but in the elements, you know what I mean? But yeah, that's a good tip. Another person here, sort of echoing what's been saying already, I guess they break down a lot smaller than they look. Like, I was thinking that they don't disassemble at all. I thought it was just one, you know, solid platform, and you don't take it apart. Otherwise, it's a pain in the ass to put back together. But yeah, there's some people that are saying it's really easy to assemble and disassemble as long as you don't break anything. This one here says, hey, Jason, I bought one of those big moving skeletons a couple years back. I thought that the bones just came off and you could store it however you want in a Rubbermaid bin. It turns out I broke one of the joints. Had to get it replaced. It was almost as much as the actual animatronic. That is something that I didn't know. These are good things to hear. What about you? Join the show and let me know. Again, text or call 780-357-1047. Online, you can find us Facebook or Instagram at 1047 The Goat. Halloween animatronics. People that have the Halloween animatronics. What are some of the pros? What are some of the cons?
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0: Looking for a place to happen. It's tragically hip. Everything that rocks on a 4-7 to Goatum. Jason, before I leave, I want to share some news with you. This is usually something that irks me a little bit. It kind of drives me up the wall when a band announces a North American tour, and then they hit up a bunch of spots down in the States, and then they come up to Toronto, and they say, yep, that's good. That's all of North America. That just happened, but it's a little bit better because it's not Toronto. So you might remember Metallica. They announced a big residence fee at the Las Vegas Sphere, and ticket prices were absolutely absurd. I was looking online. I'm like, there is no way that I can afford to spend $3,000 per ticket for an obstructed view to go and check out Metallica at the Sphere. I thought that was it. I thought I was going to have to wait a couple years before they came back anywhere close. It's not really driving distance in the fact that you can do it in a day. It might be a little bit longer, but Metallica announced a 2027 North American tour just about an hour, maybe an hour and a half ago. There is only one Canadian stop on this North American tour. So they're going to be hitting the road next year with Limp Bizkit and Avatar. Pretty sweet lineup, if you ask me. But the one Canadian stop is Vancouver. Vancouver, BC place, May 8th of 2027. Again, irks me a little bit because is it a North American tour? Not really. But at least Toronto doesn't get something cool. It is sort of in our neck of the woods if our woods got expanded to include Vancouver. So kind of a positive, kind of a negative. Am I going to look for tickets? Yes, you bet. I will spend money that I don't have. That is going to do things for me today. I'm getting out of here, taking off. I just want to say thank you so much for listening whenever you did. I really appreciate it. I'll be back in tomorrow morning, bright and early, 6 a.m. Jen Bailey's on the way. She's on the way just after 10.
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Sublime until the sun explodes. It's on 104.7 The Goat. Happy Wednesday. Jen Bailey hanging out with you this morning. A little bit chilly this morning, but nice and sunny. And we're looking at a high of 20 degrees this afternoon. I think it's going to turn into an absolutely fabulous day. So apparently, one reunion tour wasn't enough for Oasis. Liam and Noel are headed back on the road. They've just announced a new run of tour dates in 2027. Some of the venues include Glasgow, Manchester, Munich, Barcelona, Amsterdam, Paris, Rome, Las Vegas. There's one in North America for us, but it does seem quite complicated to get tickets. Registration is now open through their website. It ends tomorrow, and people will receive a unique non-transferable code to buy their tickets, which is going to happen next Friday. And there's going to be no other public pre-sales. So a lot of hoops to jump through, but I'm sure it's going to be a great show. Here's Champagne Supernova on 104.7 The Goat.

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104.7 The Goat with Lenny Kravitz, American Woman. I saw a parody of that song the other day. These two guys driving in their car, and they sang that song, but they called it Millennial Woman, and how she's got, you know, a master's degree but can't afford a starter home. It hit home just a little bit. Hope you're having a great Wednesday. I hope you got out and fueled up yesterday for Fuel Good Day. It was a beautiful day to stop and get gas at New Horizon Co-op, and amazing because 10 cents of every liter purchased yesterday went towards the 3D Children's Society. So thanks so much to everybody who came out and participated and helped out the community. It was a great day. We're going to hear from Finger 11 coming up. Right now it's Offspring, Gone Away.

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Nickelback, Skinny Little Missy. It's on 104.7 The Goat. Everything that rocks. My name's Jen Bailey. Thanks for hanging out with me this morning. Hope you're having a great Wednesday. Tonight, the city of Grand Prairie is hosting a transit tour. You can learn to ride GP Transit. It's a free event, and they're going to be doing one tonight and one on Friday as well. So check it out. You'll learn the basics of using transit, and then it's a guided bus tour to put those skills into practice. I think it's pretty cool that they're doing this. I mean, when I was younger, I had no idea how to use transit. So definitely a good skill to learn. And if you want more information, cityofgp.com. Starts at 5 p.m. And I believe it starts at the Grand Prairie Library. Here's Everclear. It's Father of Mine.

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Our Lady Peace coming up right after the Ataris.

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Foo Fighters with Big Me. It's on 104.7 The Goat. Everything that rocks. So I have a dilemma. I am going to a wedding this weekend, and I'm very excited. A good friend of mine getting hitched, but the dress code, the attire that we're supposed to adhere to this weekend is Western elegance, and I don't know what that is or how to dress for it. I'm assuming just like something nice paired with cowboy boots. I mean, that could be an easy go-to, but do you have any recommendations? Do I need to like pick up a bolo or wear turquoise or cowboy hat or something? I don't know. This is new territory for me, Western elegance. And it's 2 days away and I still haven't found something to wear, which is classic for me. But if you can let me know any thoughts, I'd appreciate them greatly over on the GOAT Facebook page. Stay tuned. We're going to hear from Marilyn Manson coming up right now. It's 7:41.

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1: I'm Thomas Robertson. The city of Grand Prairie is nearing its completion of its response to the hydrocarbon release affecting the Bear River. The city says that so far testing has indicated that diesel and weathered oil has entered the stormwater system. Temporary sorbent booms have been put in place and are expected to be removed by Friday pending final laboratory results. No observable impacts to wildlife associated with the release have been identified. The release was first reported on September 6th. The city of Grand Prairie has closed the Aquaterra outdoor pool down for the season. The city says the original plan was to have the pool open until September 20th. However, they have shut it down a week early due to cooler temperatures, declining seasonal use, operational considerations, and a planned power outage on the 16th. During the season, the facility welcomed an estimated 14,000 people over the season, hosted 67 schools, and offered 3 free community swims. The final day of operations was September 13th. The Fairview RCMP have arrested and charged 2 in connection to alleged stolen property. Police say on September 11th, police received multiple different calls regarding a suspicious vehicle being driven by a known prolific offender. According to Mounties, the vehicle was spilling a large amount of diesel fuel on the highway. Officers conducted a traffic stop and arrested the driver and passenger. As a result of the investigation, a 39-year-old resident of Fort McMurray and a 46-year-old resident of Grimshaw were charged with possession of stolen property over $5,000. Safeway workers across Alberta have voted overwhelmingly to authorize a strike as contract talks with the grocery chain continue. United Food and Commercial Workers Local 401 says 87% of Calgary workers voted in favor, while support topped 90% in Edmonton and 95% in some other communities. According to union officials, workers are seeking higher wages, improved benefits, job security, and a safer workplace. Negotiations with Sobeys, the company that owns Safeway, resumed yesterday and are scheduled to continue through tomorrow. According to the union, the strike vote does not mean a walkout will happen immediately. Local news delivered right to you. 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
0: Good weather.
1: Looking at the weather in Grand Prairie today, it's going to be a high of 20 and sunny. Tonight's going to be a low of 6 and clear. Tomorrow's going to be a high of 21 and sunny. And tomorrow night's going to be a low of 2 and clear.
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Dexter and the Moonrocks with Freaking Out. It's on 104.7 The Goat. So we have a nice day ahead of us. Sunshine, high of 20 degrees. That is the theme for the rest of the week as well. Sunny and highs in the low 20s. Hopefully it continues into the weekend. If you are looking for something to do this weekend, the Grand Prairie Subaru Tri-It Day is happening on Saturday. So there's still time to register. Kids age 6 to 17 can try a new sport for free, which is really cool. But you have to register because the spots fill up quite fast. So you can head over to gpsportconnect.ca and get all signed up. There's Nirvana and Smells Like Teen Spirit.

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The odds, someone who's cool. It's on 104.7 The Goat, everything that rocks. My name's Jen Bailey. Thanks for hanging out with me this afternoon. I was talking earlier about a wedding that I have to go to this weekend. Not that I have to go to it. I'm excited to go to it. But I'm just kind of nervous because I haven't decided what to wear yet. And there's kind of a specific dress code. The invitation said Western elegance. So I don't know what to wear. And my friend did tell me fringe, if you can do it. Turquoise, for sure. And if you can pull off cow print, definitely go with that. I don't know if any of that is my style, but I'll dig through my closet. There's Nine Inch Nails on 104.7 The Goat.

0: out.
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It's a killer classic on 104.7 The Goat, Kiss with Detroit Rock City. I hope you're having a great Wednesday, halfway through the week, halfway through September as well. And it's looking beautiful out there. We got a high of 20 degrees today, sunshine. That is the trend for the rest of the week. If you're looking for something fun to do this weekend, head over to our Facebook page, MyGP Now, or our website, mygpnow.com. We got a community calendar up there. You can find lots of great things to do this weekend. Here's July Talk.

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104.7 The Goat with the Lazies and Rattle Them Bones. They are coming to Grand Prairie next month. They're bringing their Too Tough to Die tour to our town Thursday, October 15th. 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Stay tuned. We are going to hear from the Black Crowes coming up right now. It's Tom Petty and the Heartbreakers.

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The Pretty Reckless and When I Wake Up. It's on 104.7 The Goat. Everything that rocks. So if you missed The Goat's Morning Breath this morning with Jason, you can always catch up over on our Facebook page. He was chatting with the new GM of Nighthawk, Sean Smiley, because this Saturday is the 30th annual Comedy Night fundraiser in support of Nighthawk Year-Round Adventure Park. So you can listen to that chat and find all of the details for the event that's happening this weekend. The Watchmen are on the way right after Hardy.

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0: Middays on the Good.

Weezer on 104.7 The Goat, everything that rocks. My name's Jen Bailey. Thanks so much for spending some of your Wednesday with me. I'm out of here. Have a great rest of the afternoon. Enjoy the sunshine. I think we've hit our high today of 20 degrees in Grand Prairie. 21 tomorrow and more sunshine. And it looks like it's going to continue heading into the weekend. Stay tuned. Cure is coming in after 2 p.m., but I'll leave you with the Bluestones. It's Shaking Off the Rust.

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Wake up calling. It is Papa Roach kicking off another afternoon on the goat. I am Keir White. Yesterday I was telling you I had concerns that I was not going to fit into my suit. I need to put my suit on tonight. I'm emceeing an event. I fit in the suit. That's the good news. The bad news is as I was fitting into my suit, I realized one of the buttons on the fly is coming loose. It's hanging on by a thread, literally, by a single thread. I was telling my girlfriend this. She lives in a different city from me. And she goes, why don't you just sew it back on? Because I don't have those skills. That's the main reason. I don't know how to sew a button. She sent me a video on how to sew a button. And I was like, man, this looks like it's pretty straightforward. How do I get the thread in the needle? That's how poor my sewing skills are. In my defense, I've never had to develop my sewing skills. The reason being, my mother is an avid sewer. All right, she loves it. She's a big fan. And because it brings her joy, I've allowed her to do all my seamstressing for my entire life. I don't think I'm going to figure out how to sew this button on my pants before I need to wear my suit today. The good news is if you're a dude, you know that dude dress pants come with altogether too many buttons on them already. There's a button on the interior. There's the classic little metal clasp thing. And then there's usually a flappy thing that connects to a different button. That's the button that's hanging loose. So my plan is if the button falls off, I'ma tape it. I'ma tape it and I'ma hide it under my belt. That sounds way easier than learning how to do a very basic sewing job.

0: the goat.
1: 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Please don't.
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Starseed, it's Our Lady Peace on the GOAT. I am Keir White. 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The show is The Outsider by Paul Slade Smith. 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

Leonard Skinner, it's Freebird on the Goat. I am Keir White. Looking at your weather, we're heading into some sunny days. Highs of 20 with sunny skies today. 21 and sunny, your high for both Thursday and Friday. 21 also your high on Saturday, but with a mix of sun and cloud. Back to sunshine with a high of 21 on Sunday. You got a mix sun and cloud, highs of 18 for Monday and Tuesday. Highs of 16 with a mix of sun and cloud. Kick

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Sam Roberts on the GOAT. I am Keir White. November, the most anticipated video game in the history of video games, Grand Theft Auto 6 comes out, barring any further delays. Hopefully they don't delay it again. I've been waiting to play this game for what feels like 1,000 years. I do have high hopes it is coming out, though, because a bunch of musicians from all sorts of different genres have been teasing their participation in the soundtrack of the game. A lot of hip-hop artists, as is tradition. From the country world, you got Morgan Wallen. Keith Richards of Rolling Stones fame also doing a tease, so expect to see some Stones on the various soundtracks of Grand Theft Auto 6. I'm excited, man. I love Grand Theft Auto, and half the reason I love it so much is the radio stations, man. They're incredible. They're just well-designed radio stations. They're hilarious. They're funny. The music playlists, you can listen to them for 15 years in a row without any updates and still be like, oh man, cool, Black Velvet's on the radio. I'm looking forward to seeing what these radio stations have in store. Hopefully Laszlo's back. He's been in every video game they've ever made. Honestly, part of the reason I got into radio is because of Laszlo on V-Rock in Grand Theft Auto Vice City. That's the absurdity of my radio origin story for you right there. Definitely looking forward to this game. Hopefully the radio stations do not disappoint. I wish you

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Look out for me. It is Turnstile with new music on the goat. I am Keir White. 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

Inside Out, it is Eve 6 on the GOAT. I am Keir White. Clear skies overnight tonight with lows of 6, highs of 21, and sunny for Thursday, Friday, Saturday, and Sunday. Monday, you got a mix sun and cloud with highs of 18, and Tuesday, highs of 16 with a mix of sun and cloud.

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1: I'm Thomas Robertson. The city of Grand Prairie is nearing its completion of its response to the hydrocarbon release affecting the Bear River. The city says that so far testing has indicated that diesel and weathered oil has entered the stormwater system. Temporary sorbent booms have been put in place and are expected to be removed by Friday pending final laboratory results. No observable impacts to wildlife associated with the release have been identified. The release was first reported on September 6th. The city of Grand Prairie has closed the Aquaterra outdoor pool down for the season. The city says the original plan was to have the pool open until September 20th. However, they have shut it down a week early due to cooler temperatures, declining seasonal use, operational considerations, and a planned power outage on the 16th. During the season, the facility welcomed an estimated 14,000 people over the season, hosted 67 schools, and offered 3 free community swims. The final day of operations was September 13th. The Fairview RCMP have arrested and charged 2 in connection to alleged stolen property. Police say on September 11th, police received multiple different calls regarding a suspicious vehicle being driven by a known prolific offender. According to Mounties, the vehicle was spilling a large amount of diesel fuel on the highway. Officers conducted a traffic stop and arrested the driver and passenger. As a result of the investigation, a 39-year-old resident of Fort McMurray and a 46-year-old resident of Grimshaw were charged with possession of stolen property over $5,000. Safeway workers across Alberta have voted overwhelmingly to authorize a strike as contract talks with the grocery chain continue. United Food and Commercial Workers Local 401 says 87% of Calgary workers voted in favor, while support topped 90% in Edmonton and 95% in some other communities. According to union officials, workers are seeking higher wages, improved benefits, job security, and a safer workplace. Negotiations with Sobeys, the company that owns Safeway, resumed yesterday and are scheduled to continue through tomorrow. According to the union, the strike vote does not mean a walkout will happen immediately. Local news delivered right to you. 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
0: Good weather.
1: Looking at the weather tonight in Grand Prairie, it's going to be a low of 6 and clear. Tomorrow's going to be a high of 21 and sunny throughout the day. And tomorrow night will be a low of 2 and clear again.
0: 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The GOAT.

Who will you follow? It is Evanescence on the GOAT. I am Keir White. Today is Collect Rocks Day. That's apparently what today is all about, according to the calendar of made-up holidays. I figured as a rock station, we probably should discuss it. If you want to participate, all you got to do is collect some rocks. That's literally what it's all about. Appreciating geology and picking up geology and taking it home with you. When I was a kid, I actually did a lot of rock collecting. Reason being, my dad's an avid rock hound. He finds geology fascinating. Many a weekend, we would go out to the park, just cruise around, looking at rocks, picking them up. Dad would take them home, polish them up in his tumbler. I always tried to help, too. I would pick up rocks and be like, check this one out, Dad. And my dad would be like, oh, that's amazing. That's a leverite. And I'd be like, wow, that sounds incredibly fancy. I have found a rare rock. It took me a while to realize that I was frequently finding leverites that looked completely different from one another. Then it was only after a couple of years my dad explained to me that leverite meant leave it right there, it doesn't have any value. So that's my knowledge of collecting rocks. Go forth, pick up some rocks, and maybe find a geology friend to tell you whether or not it's a leverite.

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Is anybody home? It is Our Lady Peace on the Goat. I am Keir White. 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Doors going to be opening up for that at 5 p.m. This year's comedians, Dustin Searcy and Brian Moxon. And it's going to be not just a fun evening, but an important evening, as Comedy Night is the largest fundraiser of the year. 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And if you're interested in learning more about them, Jason was chatting with Sean, the new GM for Nighthawk Year-Round Adventure Park. 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

0: War Pigs, it is Black Sabbath on the goat. I am Keir White. Down to a low of 6 overnight this evening with clear skies. Then you got sunshine and highs of 21 for Thursday, Friday, Saturday, and Sunday. Monday down to a high of 18 with a mix of sun and cloud. And Tuesday, mix sun and cloud continues with a high of 16.
1: I wanna be normal. I wanna be sane. I wanna...

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1: I'm Thomas Robertson. The city of Grand Prairie is nearing its completion of its response to the hydrocarbon release affecting the Bear River. The city says that so far testing has indicated that diesel and weathered oil has entered the stormwater system. Temporary sorbent booms have been put in place and are expected to be removed by Friday pending final laboratory results. No observable impacts to wildlife associated with the release have been identified. The release was first reported on September 6th. The city of Grand Prairie has closed the Aquaterra outdoor pool down for the season. The city says the original plan was to have the pool open until September 20th. However, they have shut it down a week early due to cooler temperatures, declining seasonal use, operational considerations, and a planned power outage on the 16th. During the season, the facility welcomed an estimated 14,000 people over the season, hosted 67 schools, and offered 3 free community swims. The final day of operations was September 13th. The Fairview RCMP have arrested and charged 2 in connection to alleged stolen property. Police say on September 11th, police received multiple different calls regarding a suspicious vehicle being driven by a known prolific offender. According to Mounties, the vehicle was spilling a large amount of diesel fuel on the highway. Officers conducted a traffic stop and arrested the driver and passenger. As a result of the investigation, a 39-year-old resident of Fort McMurray and a 46-year-old resident of Grimshaw were charged with possession of stolen property over $5,000. Safeway workers across Alberta have voted overwhelmingly to authorize a strike as contract talks with the grocery chain continue. United Food and Commercial Workers Local 401 says 87% of Calgary workers voted in favor, while support topped 90% in Edmonton and 95% in some other communities. According to union officials, workers are seeking higher wages, improved benefits, job security, and a safer workplace. Negotiations with Sobeys, the company that owns Safeway, resumed yesterday and are scheduled to continue through tomorrow. According to the union, the strike vote does not mean a walkout will happen immediately. Local news delivered right to you. 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
0: Good weather.
1: Looking at the weather tonight in Grand Prairie, it's going to be a low of 6 and clear. Tomorrow's going to be a high of 21 and sunny throughout the day. And tomorrow night will be a low of 2 and clear again.
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Armistice, it's Royal Tusk on the GOAT. I am Keir White. Earlier today, Metallica announced a 2027 North American Stadium Tour set to get underway after their residency at Las Vegas' The Sphere finishes up. They're kicking that residency off October 1st. That residency wraps up March 13th. Only one Canadian date on the tour so far. It's actually the first date of the tour, May 8th. They're going to be playing Vancouver at BC Place. So it sucks that there's only one Canadian date on the tour. But on the plus side, Vancouver, a lot closer than Toronto, which would have probably been the other option for the only Canadian date. Also, who's to say if they're going to announce more dates? Because right now what they've announced is only kind of a run through May right to mid-June. Knowing Metallica, soon they're probably going to announce a couple more dates down the line. Maybe we'll get one in Edmonton or Calgary. That'd be even a shorter trip than going all the way to Vancouver. Along for the ride, in support, you got Avatar as well as Limp Bizkit. So definitely look forward to that if you are a Metallica fan come the spring.

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Until the sun explodes, it's Sublime on the GOAT. I am Keir White. The five major sports leagues in the United States have sent a letter to state officials requesting new regulations to address harassment of athletes, coaches, officials, and families by upset gamblers. Saying, hey, listen, sports gambling, it's all the rage. But people get all filled with rage when they lose their bets and then they yell at us. And I'd be on side with them if it wasn't for the fact that all five of those leagues kind of let the genie out of the bottle when it came to sports gambling. They're all profiting huge off sports gambling. Indeed, if you watch a North American sporting event, you've probably noticed that most of the commercial breaks center around encouraging you to do some sports gambling. Listen, you got to take the good and the bad. You're making tons and tons of money off of sports gambling. That's the good. The bad is you have to deal with the fact that gambling addicts that you've encouraged to gamble are going to get upset when their bets go awry.

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8: The weather's getting cold.

The Cranberries with Zombie bringing us to the end of the show for another day. I'm Keir White, getting out of here, going forth, putting on my fancy man suit, even if one of the buttons is loose, and going to go MC an event. I will be back for you tomorrow at 2 o'clock. I'll let you know whether or not the suit accidentally burst into pieces live on stage. God, I'm hoping that doesn't happen. That sounds like a nightmare. Anyway, I'm going to leave you with Big Racket's Ghosts on the Goat.

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